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5: A heat warning is in effect. A clear sky tonight, some hazy conditions with a low of 16 degrees. Tomorrow it'll be partly sunny with local smoke and a high of 31, the Humidex 38. On Tuesday, sunshine, 33 degrees, and then for Wednesday, small chance of showers, a high of 32. Current weather conditions can be found anytime on your Discover Estevan app. I'm Judy Peters.
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3: A heat warning is in effect. A clear sky tonight, some hazy conditions with a low of 16 degrees. Tomorrow, it'll be partly sunny with local smoke and a high of 31, the Humidex 38. On Tuesday, sunshine, 33 degrees. And then for Wednesday, small chance of showers, a high of 32. Current weather conditions can be found anytime on your Discover Estevan app. I'm Judy Peters.
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4: A heat warning is in effect. A clear sky tonight, some hazy conditions with a low of 16 degrees. Tomorrow, it'll be partly sunny with local smoke and a high of 31, the Humidex 38. On Tuesday, sunshine, 33 degrees. And then for Wednesday, small chance of showers, a high of 32. Current weather conditions can be found anytime on your Discover Estevan app. I'm Judy Peters.
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3: A heat warning is in effect. A clear sky tonight, some hazy conditions with a low of 16 degrees. Tomorrow it'll be partly sunny with local smoke and a high of 31, the humidex 38. On Tuesday, sunshine, 33 degrees, and then for Wednesday, small chance of showers, a high of 32. Current weather conditions can be found anytime on your Discover Estevan app. I'm Judy Peters.
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2: A heat warning is in effect. A clear sky tonight, some hazy conditions with a low of 16 degrees. Tomorrow, it'll be partly sunny with local smoke and a high of 31, the humidex 38. On Tuesday, sunshine, 33 degrees. And then for Wednesday, small chance of showers, a high of 32. Current weather conditions can be found anytime on your Discover Estevan app. I'm Judy Peters.
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4: A heat warning is in effect. A clear sky tonight, some hazy conditions with a low of 16 degrees. Tomorrow it'll be partly sunny with local smoke and a high of 31, the Humidex 38. On Tuesday, sunshine, 33 degrees, and then for Wednesday, small chance of showers, a high of 32. Current weather conditions can be found anytime on your Discover Estevan app. I'm Judy Peters.
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4: A heat warning is in effect. A clear sky tonight, some hazy conditions with a low of 16 degrees. Tomorrow it'll be partly sunny with local smoke and a high of 31, the Humidex 38. On Tuesday, sunshine, 33 degrees, and then for Wednesday, small chance of showers, a high of 32. Current weather conditions can be found anytime on your Discover Estevan app. I'm Judy Peters.
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1: A heat warning is in effect. A clear sky tonight, some hazy conditions with a low of 16 degrees. Tomorrow, it'll be partly sunny with local smoke and a high of 31, the Humidex 38. On Tuesday, sunshine, 33 degrees. And then for Wednesday, small chance of showers, a high of 32. Current weather conditions can be found anytime on your Discover Estevan app. I'm Judy Peters.
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3: A heat warning is in effect. A clear sky tonight, some hazy conditions with a low of 16 degrees. Tomorrow, it'll be partly sunny with local smoke and a high of 31, the Humidex 38. On Tuesday, sunshine, 33 degrees. And then for Wednesday, small chance of showers, a high of 32. Current weather conditions can be found anytime on your Discover Estevan app. I'm Judy Peters.
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3: A heat warning is in effect. A clear sky tonight, some hazy conditions with a low of 16 degrees. Tomorrow it'll be partly sunny with local smoke and a high of 31, the Humidex 38. On Tuesday, sunshine, 33 degrees. And then for Wednesday, small chance of showers, a high of 32. Current weather conditions can be found anytime on your Discover Estevan app. I'm Judy Peters.
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4: A heat warning is in effect. A clear sky tonight, some hazy conditions with a low of 16 degrees. Tomorrow it'll be partly sunny with local smoke and a high of 31, the Humidex 38. On Tuesday, sunshine, 33 degrees, and then for Wednesday, small chance of showers, a high of 32. Current weather conditions can be found anytime on your Discover Estevan app. I'm Judy Peters.
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0: 38. On Tuesday, sunshine, 33 degrees. And then for Wednesday, small chance of showers, a high of 32. Current weather conditions can be found anytime on your Discover Estevan app. I'm Judy Peters.
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1: Today starts sunny before a few clouds move in this afternoon. The high is 32 with the humidex at 37. Tonight drops to 16 with a slight chance of showers or a thunderstorm. Tuesday and Wednesday stay hot at 34. And then temperatures will ease a little Thursday and Friday with highs near 29 and a better chance of showers. 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

0: Scotty McCurry, Hootie and the Blowfish, Bottle Rockets on Country 106.1. Good morning and happy Monday. I'm Brock Cullen. We're sitting at 15, got a yellow warning for the heat. Mainly sunny skies today with a high of 32. And coming up, we do have a lot to chat about. We'll be chatting with the co-op, of course. We'll also be hearing about WOWOTA Days taking place on the long weekend. So stick around. All that and more coming up.
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0: Del Smith, Hide from a Broken Heart on Country 106.1. Good morning. Hope you're having a fantastic Monday. We're sitting at 15, our high today. 32, mainly sunny skies. Got that yellow warning also kicking around for the heat today. And if you stepped outside this weekend, you probably felt like you're kind of walking straight into a hairdryer. It was one of those weekends where even the shade wasn't doing too much and your car seat was basically lava, especially if you had leather seats. Then, yeah, your car seat definitely super hot. Hopefully you found a way to beat the heat this weekend, whether it was hanging out by a lake or just cranking on that AC, grabbing an ice cream, or just becoming best friends with the nearest fan in your place. Good news if you like hot weather. It's going to be sticking around for another week at least, it seems. So stay hydrated. Take it easy if you're spending some time outside. And don't forget to check in on your pets, your kids. Make sure that they're doing all right in this heat because, like I said, it's going to be hotter and hotter every single day. It seems Tuesday, Wednesday, both highs of 34 and sunshine. So stay cool out there.
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11: A heat warning remains in effect across southeast Saskatchewan. Today starts sunny before a few clouds move in this afternoon. Expect a high of 32, feeling closer to 37, with some haze developing later today. Tonight drops to 16 with a slight chance of showers or a thunderstorm overnight. And then tomorrow stays hot and sunny with a high of 34. Find your full forecast anytime at discoverestvan.com.
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Cody Johnson, Carrie Underwood, I'm going to love you on Country 106.1. Hope you're having a fantastic start to your Monday morning. Got that yellow warning for the heat. High today of 32. Some chances of showers right now this morning. We're sitting at 15. Here's Bailey Zimmerman, Chevy Silverado.

0: Bailey Zimmerman, Chevy Silverado on Country 106.1. Good morning. I'm Brock Cullen. Hope you're having a fantastic Monday morning. We're sitting at 15. Our high today is 32. Some chances of showers, risk of a thunderstorm. Also, yellow warning for the heat. And coming up later this morning, I almost forgot, we have to play a game of poorly described plots. It's where I poorly describe the plot of a movie. You guys have to guess what movie I'm talking about. The first person to get it right is walking away with a pair of passes to the Orpheum Theater. Also coming up later this morning, we're going to hear from Boston Tate, who's got invited to the Hlinka Gretzky Cup Team Canada roster, the tryout. So we're going to be chatting with Boston Tate as well as Julie Cuddington about WWOTA days. So stick around for those.
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16: A heat warning continues today, so if you're working or spending time outside, make sure you're drinking plenty of water and taking breaks in the shade. We'll see sunshine this morning, then a mix of sun and cloud this afternoon with some haze developing. The high reaches 32, feeling more like 37. Tonight drops to 16 with a slight chance of overnight showers or a thunderstorm. And then tomorrow is even hotter with sunshine and a high of 34, feeling closer to 40. Find your full forecast anytime at discoverestevan.com.
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0: As crops enter their final stages of development, so do the insects. Dr. Megan Van Koski, entomologist with Agriculture and Agri-Food Canada, provides an update on what producers are seeing in the fields.
1: Well, this summer, the biggest story has really been cabbage seed pod weevil. But at this point in the summer, we're kind of getting past the stage where management is a possibility because the adults lay eggs into the developing canola pods, and the adults are actually now kind of reaching the end of their lifespan. So that's something to watch out for. The other one, especially for west central Saskatchewan, is Bertha armyworm. Numbers have been decently low in Manitoba and Alberta, but they've been very high around Outlook and just west of Saskatoon.
0: Depending on the staging, some crops may be able to outlast the insects and some may need the sprayer. For Golden West, I'm Dylan Fiesel.
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1: The Red Rivers Activity Center is thanking the community after a successful fundraising campaign for new transportation. The organization supports approximately 30 adults experiencing disabilities and relies on vehicles to help participants get to medical appointments, jobs, family visits, and recreational activities. Marcia Goforth, CEO of the Red Rivers Activity Center, says the campaign was powered by community involvement.
2: The response was amazing. It makes me cry when I talk about it. Sorry. Like, our community and surrounding communities are amazing. They had businesses, families of the people we support, individuals, organizations, not only donate money, but actually put their time and energy into doing fundraising for us.
1: The fundraising effort has generated enough money for the center to purchase a new wheelchair accessible van, as well as an additional passenger vehicle. The province's crop report is helped out by volunteers across Saskatchewan. Ministry of Agriculture crop extension specialist Kim Stonehouse says they're critical to making sure the province has an accurate picture of what's in the fields.
3: We've got about 200 volunteers spread across the province right now, but more is always better. And the more that we can have reporting the information, the more accurate it gets and the better picture we get of what's actually going on in the province at any given week.
1: The province recently celebrated a number of these reporters who have been a part of the program for over 20 years. It's been a busy summer for the RCMP, with highways seeing a heightened number of calls. That's why the Combined Traffic Services of Saskatchewan works with multiple departments, as explained by Inspector Lee Kinnelson.
4: They are part of our Combined Traffic Services Saskatchewan. We call it CTSS. So they are our municipal partners. We've got additional resources from Saskatoon, Regina, Moose Jaw, Prince Albert, Estevan, and Weyburn that supplement those resources on the road to work on finding and dealing with contributing factors.
1: Inspector Kinnelson says the group consists of over 100 members and operates across the province. Building confidence is a big part of the Melody Pearson Youth Drama Camps at Souris Valley Theater. As campers prepare for a final performance, they learn how to work together and get comfortable performing in front of an audience. Noah Stepp, camp instructor, talks about helping young performers overcome their nerves.
5: There's definitely multiple different personalities that go into the play. There's some people that have lines and they struggle to deliver them at first, but then that's kind of what we go through the whole week, is like how to say your lines, what to say. And there's a lot of nerves, and we have a little bit of a protocol that we do kind of before, and they shake out all their nerves. But in the end, it all kind of just comes together.
1: The theater's summer camp season continues with more youth programming in the weeks ahead.
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1: The Estevan Brewers completed a perfect weekend by capturing the 13U AA Tier 5 provincial title. The hometown club defeated the bigger Nationals 25-21 in round-robin play, then later beat Carndiff 14-3 and edged bigger 13-12 in the championship final. Here's Mel Murray, president of Estevan Minor Baseball, on another popular part of the tournament.
7: We held skills before, but all of a sudden we quit doing it, and the kids missed it. They love coming to Estevan to have a skills competition, so I started up again. You can see the kids really enjoyed it, and we threw a new wrinkle in for the Bat Boys. It's for the kids.
1: The skills competition returned this year and was one of several activities that helped make the provincial championship weekend a success. Toronto finished its stop in Boston with a 6-1 loss to the Red Sox yesterday. The Blue Jays managed one run and fell to 48-58 on the year. Their next game is tonight on the road against the Washington Nationals at 4:45 p.m.
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1: Keep the water bottle handy because the heat sticks around for a few more days. Today's forecast is sunny in the morning, then a mix of sun and cloud in the afternoon with a high of 32, feeling closer to 37 with the Humidex. Tonight falls to 16 with a slight chance of showers or a thunderstorm. Tuesday and Wednesday both reach 34 before temperatures settle closer to 29 on Thursday and Friday with a chance of showers. 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
1: Happy Monday. We have Neil from Murray GM joining us this morning. 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
2: 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Nice Monday. 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
1: Well, Neil, I hope you have a great week.
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0: Carter Faith Betty on Country 106.1. Good morning and happy Monday. Sitting at 17 this morning, high of 32 with some chances of showers. Also got a yellow warning for the heat. Now it's time to play a round of poorly described plots. That's where I poorly describe the plot to a movie. You have to try to guess what movie I am talking about. Good luck. All right, today's movie. A bunch of short cartoon aliens steal the abilities of several very tall people, so the government sends a below-average baseball player to another dimension where he befriends a rabbit. Together, they defeat a group of giant monsters in a basketball game. Also, Bill Murray shows up for reasons that nobody questions. If you think you know what movie I'm talking about, call or text the Room by Room Furniture Talk and Text Line 636-6106.
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6: Now, your Discover Estevan weather.
7: A heat warning remains in effect across southeast Saskatchewan. Today starts sunny before a few clouds move in this afternoon. Expect a high of 32, feeling closer to 37, with some haze developing later today. Tonight drops to 16 with a slight chance of showers or a thunderstorm overnight. And then tomorrow stays hot and sunny with a high of 34. Find your full forecast anytime at discoverestevan.com.
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0: There's Lainey Wilson, Things a Man Ought to Know on Country 106.1. Good morning. Hope you're having a fantastic Monday. I'm Brock Cullen. We're sitting at 17 this morning. Our high is 32 with some chances of showers as well as the risk of a thunderstorm. Also still got that yellow warning for the heat that was sticking around all weekend, as we said it would throughout the weekend. Now, we don't have a winner yet for our poorly described plot. In case you missed it, our poorly described plot goes like this. A bunch of short cartoon aliens steal the abilities of several very tall people, so the government sends a below-average baseball player to another dimension where he befriends a rabbit. Together, they defeat a group of giant monsters in a basketball game. Also, Bill Murray shows up, and nobody really questions what he was doing there. Do you think you know the movie that I'm talking about? Call or text the Room by Room Furniture Talk and text line 636-6106.
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John Party, Friday Night Heartbreaker on Country 106.1. Good morning. Hope you're having a wonderful Monday in Estevan. We're sitting at 17. Our high today is 32. Give a warning for the heat. Throw in some chances of showers. Risk of a thunderstorm as well. Here's Jason Aldean. Don't tell on me.

0: Jason Aldean, Don't Tell On Me on Country 106.1. Good morning. Hope you're having a fantastic Monday. Got a high today of 32 this morning. We're sitting at 17. Still some chances of showers, risk of a thunderstorm. Also the yellow warning for the heat. And coming up next hour, we're going to be hearing from Boston Tate, who got invited to the Hlinka Gretzky Cup Team Canada roster. So we're going to be chatting with him and what that means and a whole bunch more with Boston Tate as well. His birthdays are coming up next.
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0: A heat warning continues today, so if you're working or spending time outside, make sure you're drinking plenty of water and taking breaks in the shade. We'll see sunshine this morning, then a mix of sun and cloud this afternoon with some haze developing. The high reaches 32, feeling more like 37. Tonight drops to 16 with a slight chance of overnight showers or a thunderstorm. And then tomorrow is even hotter with sunshine and a high of 34, feeling closer to 40. Find your full forecast anytime at discoverestevan.com.
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0: Owen Riegling, Love, Hate, Love on Country 106.1. Good morning. Hope you're having a fantastic Monday in Estevan. We're sitting at 17, high today of 32, with some chances of showers as well as the risk of a thunderstorm. And right now, it's time for the birthday corner.
1: Happy

As always, up for grabs, an 8-inch round ice cream cake from our friends over at Dairy Queen. Celebrating birthdays today, Monday, July 27th. Happy birthday goes out to Kayla LaFrance. Wishing you a fantastic day filled with laughter, great memories, and all the best in the year ahead. Happy birthday goes out to Kayla this morning. Got a happy birthday going out to Butch Richardson. Hope your special day is packed with fun, good company, and plenty of reasons to smile. Have an awesome birthday today. Got a happy 15th birthday going out to Charlotte Party. 15 is a milestone we're celebrating. Hope your day is amazing. Hope you have a fantastic year ahead. Happy 15th birthday goes out to Charlotte this morning. Got a happy birthday going out to Carol Grill. Sending you warm wishes your way for a wonderful birthday and a year filled with happiness, good health, and memorable moments. Happy birthday goes out to Carol this morning. Got a happy second birthday going out to Gemma Fornwald. Wishing you a day full of laughs, fun, and a ton of special moments as you celebrate turning two. Happy second birthday going out to Gemma this morning. Got a happy birthday to Alana Fleury. Hope today brings you lots of joy, laughter, and everything that makes birthday so special. Happy birthday goes out to Alana this morning. Got a happy belated 19th birthday going out to Addison Shields. Hope your celebration was a great one. Wishing you an incredible year ahead. Happy belated 19th birthday goes out to Addison Shields. Happy birthday. That one's going out to Aaron Thorson. Here's to a fantastic birthday, an amazing year ahead. Hope you have a wonderful celebration today, Aaron. Also got another happy belated birthday. This one's going out to Chloe Mraz. Hope you had an incredible day celebrating. Wishing you happiness, success, and plenty of great moments in the year ahead. And then we got to wrap things up with an anniversary. Happy 4th anniversary going out to Stefan and Bianca Duncan. Congratulations on 4 wonderful years together. Wishing you both continued love, happiness, and many more milestones to celebrate. Happy 4th anniversary. That one goes out to Stefan and Bianca Duncan. Now we got to spin the wheel and see who's going to be walking away with an 8-inch round ice cream cake from our friends over at Dairy Queen. There's a good amount of birthdays today. I wish we could give one cake away to every person, but unfortunately, just one cake. Let's see who the winner is going to be.

0: And a congratulations this morning goes out to Aaron Thorson, walking away with an 8-inch round ice cream cake from our friends at Dairy Queen. 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

0: Good morning. I'm Brock Cullen, and this morning we are joined by one of Estevan's rising hockey stars, Boston Tate, who has been invited to Hockey Canada's National Men's Under 18 Team Selection Camp, where he'll compete for a chance to represent Canada at the prestigious Hlinka-Gretzky Cup. Boston joins us now to talk about the opportunity and how he's preparing for the camp. Boston, thanks so much for joining us this morning.
1: Thanks for having me.
0: Now, what was your initial reaction when you found out that you were invited to Hockey Canada's Hlinka-Gretzky Cup training camp?
1: I was kind of hoping that I was going to get the call. And when I eventually did get the call, I actually missed the first call. I was on the golf course and I was on the putting green, and I came back and I seen that I missed a call from Hockey Canada. So I was like, oh, shoot. So I called them right back and they told me that I'd been invited to the team, and obviously it was really surreal and super, super exciting. So I'm really looking forward to it.
0: Now, what does it mean to have the opportunity to possibly represent Canada on the international stage at this tournament?
1: Well, you grow up watching all the players play on Hockey Canada, whether it's the World Juniors, Hlinka-Gretzky Cup, Under-17s, through the program of excellence, and you watch all these superstars that turn into elite NHL players, and it means a lot to be selected to this camp, and I'm looking forward to going in there and putting my best foot forward have a chance to make the team.
0: Now, you had a great season with the Wenatchee Wild. What do you think you've done this past season that could have caught Hockey Canada's attention?
1: I think I really defined my defensive game. I think later on in the end of the season, my offense started to pick up and I got a little bit more opportunity on the power play and stuff like that. But a lot of credit goes to the coaching staff in Wenatchee, who really have helped me a lot, and especially my first year develop, and just little things like stick on puck and improving my physical play, I think is definitely something that could have caught their eye. But I'm looking forward to going back to Wenatchee again this year and continuing to develop with the awesome coaching staff they have there.
0: And there is a lot of talented players fighting for roster spots here. Obviously, some of the guys that you even played against in the WHL, what's your approach kind of going into that environment of everyone is, you know, competing to get on this roster?
1: Yeah, for sure. It's definitely going to be, like you said, a really competitive environment, but I like to just think about going in there and, like I said earlier, putting my best foot forward, playing my game, showing some leadership, and just in the preliminary games, like I said, just sticking to what I do best and not trying to change my game to adapt, but know that I got selected there because of the player who I am and go and showcase that.
0: Now, what has your approach been kind of prepping for this tournament?
1: It's a summer tournament, right? So lots of guys aren't usually in peak game conditioning state right now. So that's something that me and my trainer have been working a lot on is my conditioning and obviously all my strength training. I worked a lot on speed work this summer so far, but I'd say the biggest thing that is different than if it was another summer just leading into training camp is you have to try and be in game shape right away and at the beginning of August compared to early September or late August as it usually is.
0: As you noted before, the Hlinka-Gretzky Cup has featured many NHL players that are playing right now. Now, how exciting is that to have the chance to be a part of such a big tournament, especially when the great one Wayne Gretzky's name is attached to it?
1: Yeah, it's obviously really, really cool to think about that and think about the players, and I'm just super, super grateful for the opportunity, and I wouldn't be here without everyone's support in the Estevan community and all my coaches, trainers, and especially my family. So I'm super thankful obviously to be selected to this camp, and yeah, I'm looking forward to going in there and making the team.
0: Well, all the best luck goes towards you. I'm pretty sure you have all of Estevan rooting for you, too. Thank you so much for hopping on the phone with us this morning, Boston.
1: Thank you.
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0: Stella Langley and Morgan Wallen's I Can't Love You Anymore was just ahead of that song. Without a Prayer by Tim and the Glory Boys on Country 106.1. Good morning. Hope you're having a great Monday. We're sitting at 19, high today of 32 with some chances of showers. Risk of a thunderstorm also. Got that yellow warning for the heat, and congratulations this morning goes out to Michael. He's going to be walking away with a pair of passes to the Orpheum Theater. He was the first person to text in with the correct answer for our poorly described plots. In case you missed it, a bunch of short cartoon aliens steal the abilities of several very tall people, so the government sends a below-average baseball player to another dimension where he befriends a rabbit. Together, they defeat a group of giant monsters in a basketball game. Also, Bill Murray shows up for no reason, but nobody really questions it as well. The answer that we were looking for was Michael Jordan's Space Jam. So if you ended up texting in Space Jam, you got it right. But Michael is going to be walking away with the pair of passes to the Orpheum Theater.
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7: A heat warning remains in effect across southeast Saskatchewan. Today starts sunny before a few clouds move in this afternoon. Expect a high of 32, feeling closer to 37, with some haze developing later today. Tonight drops to 16 with a slight chance of showers or a thunderstorm overnight. And then tomorrow stays hot and sunny with a high of 34. Find your full forecast anytime at discoverestvan.com.
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Brother Green, Change My Mind on Country 106.1. Good morning. Hope you're having a fantastic Monday. Sitting at 19, our high today is 32 with some chances of showers as well as the risk of a thunderstorm for today. With a yellow warning also for the heat. Here's Luke Combs, Be By You.

0: There's Luke Combs, BYU on Country 106.1. Good morning and happy Monday. I'm Brock Cullen. This morning we're sitting at 19, high of 32 with some chances of showers, risk of a thunderstorm. Also got that yellow warning for the heat. And can we all agree that the mosquitoes are on another level this year? You know, I've kind of also decided that the sound of summer this year isn't birds chirping or kids playing or the sound of lawnmowers. It's that like psst sound. You know, and that's the sound of a bottle of off being sprayed and emptied. Because I went for a walk the other evening, and I swear I wasn't even getting bitten at first. You know, I could literally feel them bouncing off me. It sounded like tiny helicopters flying around my head, and every few steps, another one would just dive at my face or my arms, my legs. And I think I spent more time swatting the mosquitoes than I actually did walking, because by the end of it, wasn't even out for exercise anymore. I was just trying to survive at that point. And, you know, at this point, mosquito repellent should come in a fire extinguisher size can. So if you're heading out this evening or this afternoon, good luck. May the odds be in your favor.
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10: A heat warning continues today, so if you're working or spending time outside, make sure you're drinking plenty of water and taking breaks in the shade. We'll see sunshine this morning, then a mix of sun and cloud this afternoon with some haze developing. The high reaches 32, feeling more like 37. Tonight drops to 16 with a slight chance of overnight showers or a thunderstorm. And then tomorrow is even hotter with sunshine and a high of 34, feeling closer to 40. Find your full forecast anytime at discoverestevan.com.
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0: There's Dean Brody, a man without a woman on Country 106.1. Good morning. Hope you're having a fantastic Monday. In Estevan, we're sitting at 19, high today of 32, with some chances of showers as well as the risk of a thunderstorm. Be part of the Estevan Legion's 10th annual truck raffle. 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There's something for everyone to enjoy this summer down at Eddie Webster's.
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1: Good morning. It's Monday, July 27th. The Estevan Brewers are 13U AA Tier 5 provincial champions. The Red Rivers Activity Center has reached its fundraising goal for a new accessible van, and a heat warning remains in effect for another scorching hot day. For Discover Estevan News, I'm Daniel Esplin. The Red Rivers Activity Center has surpassed its fundraising goal for a new wheelchair accessible van, raising approximately $190,000 through donations from individuals, businesses, and organizations across Southeast Saskatchewan. Marsh Goforth, CEO of the Red Rivers Activity Center, says the community response exceeded all expectations.
2: Once we started posting that thermometer on Facebook, it was like it grew a life of its own. Like, people want to help us. And when people knew what we were looking for and how much money we needed, it was just overwhelming. And the more people donated, the more people wanted to help.
1: The Red Rivers Activity Center supports about 30 adults experiencing disabilities and says the additional transportation will help improve access to jobs, appointments, and recreational activities. Crop reporters play an important role in keeping track of conditions across Saskatchewan. Crop Extension Specialist Kim Stonehouse explains how their observations help shape the province's weekly crop report.
3: Each week, crop reporters spend, about 5 to 10 minutes filling out surveys. The questions are based on conditions in their RM or surrounding crop district. And these surveys provide the ministry with information on rainfall, topsoil moisture conditions, seeding progress, crop development, crop damage, harvest progress, and crop yields.
1: Stonehouse says anyone with an interest in agriculture is encouraged to become a crop reporter. The Combined Traffic Services of Saskatchewan continues to play an important role in keeping highways safe. Inspector Lee Knelson says officers work across the province wherever they're needed.
4: We have 100 RCMP traffic services members scattered throughout this province. And as you can imagine, there's many kilometers of roadways, whether that's paved, gravel, dirt. So they are actively out there. Again, anything from roving check stops to formal stationary check stops, hitting those areas or patrolling those areas that we know are high traffic or high incidence of collisions as well, they're out there.
1: Inspector Knelson says another 34 municipal police agencies also provide officers to help when needed. The second week of the Act One Melody Pearson Youth Drama Camp wrapped up Friday at Souris Valley Theater. Youth performers wrapped the week of the Act One Melody Pearson Youth Drama Camp at Souris Valley Theater on Friday. The program serves children aged 6 to 8 and is one of several camps being offered this summer. With another Act 2 camp, daily drop-ins, and theater games camp still ahead, the theater's youth programming continues into August. Noah Stepp, one of the people involved with running the camps throughout the summer, explains the variety of activities campers took part in throughout the week.
5: This whole week, we've been mixing arts, crafts, fun with general work on the play. And there was character creation. We got to make our own props. They got to make the plot and suggest the theme, just like a lot of stuff that goes into writing their own play, but kind of tailored to their own age groups, which was really cool.
1: The week concluded with a performance for family and friends.
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1: The Estevan Brewers are 13U AA Tier 5 provincial champions after an undefeated weekend on home soil. The Brewers opened the tournament with wins over the Saskatoon Brave Bananas, Saskatoon Cardinals Crew, and Bigger Nationals before moving into Sunday's playoff round. Mel Murray, president of Estevan Minor Baseball, says the community came out to support the event.
6: It's fantastic. Like, well, you can see everybody leaving here. It was just a fantastic crowd, especially with Estevan going right to the wire and then everybody here for the opening ceremonies. It was a great crowd. Stands were completely full.
1: The Brewers then defeated the Carnduff Astros 14-3 in the semifinals and edged the Bigger Nationals 13-12 in the championship game to capture the provincial title. And then in the big leagues, the Toronto Blue Jays wrapped up their weekend in Boston with a 6-1 loss to the Red Sox yesterday at Fenway Park. Toronto has now dropped to 48-58 on the season and opens a road series tonight against the Washington Nationals with the first pitch at 4:45 Saskatchewan time.
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1: Today starts sunny before a few clouds move in this afternoon. The high is 32 with the Humidex at 37. Tonight drops to 16 with a slight chance of showers or a thunderstorm. Tuesday and Wednesday stay hot at 34. And then temperatures will ease a little Thursday and Friday with highs near 29 and a better chance of showers. 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

James Barker Band, Just Saying on Country 106.1. Good morning. Hope you're having a fantastic Monday. We're sitting at 19, high of 32 with some chances of showers. Here's Kenny Chesney, carry on.

0: Good morning. I'm Brock Cullen. On the phone with us, we are joined with Julie Cunnington from the WWOTA Heritage Days committee member. Thank you, Julie, for hopping on the phone with us this morning.
1: Thanks so much for having me.
0: And today we're chatting about WWOTA Heritage Days, and there's so many great events that are going to be taking place. Can you just first off share what WWOTA Heritage Days is and how it started?
1: Actually, the history is a little bit before my time. I've been here since 2004, and the event has kind of changed year to year. But the main theme is it's always been, you know, a heritage event that we want to, you know, share, you know, that the town has been here, you know, since the late 1800s. And I think it was early 1900s that it became an actual town. But we like to just, you know, we're proud of our heritage and the people that live here, and there's such a variety of people that are here, and we just all like to come together and have a great outdoor family fun event. And there is so much going on again this year.
0: Yeah, and to highlight a few of the events, what events are going to be taking place down at WWOTA Heritage Days? Of course, this is a pretty long list.
1: It is a very, very long list. We start first thing in the morning from 8 to 10 right in town at the town hall with a pancake breakfast. By 10:30, there's a parade that is still up in town as well. And then just on the northwest corner of the outskirts of town, there's the Little Pipestone Valley, and the gates there open at 11 o'clock. Now, by noon, we have food vendors, but once the gates open at 11, there's all kinds of activities going on. We've got exhibits and face painting, petting zoo, there's archery, there's this huge slip and slide going down the valley, and you really get going, and some of the adults have just as much fun as the kids. There's a dunk tank, and the mayor's going to be in it at some point through the day, so that should be interesting. They have tons of bouncers, not just for little kids, but for some of the bigger kids, too, like obstacle courses and whatnot. The pie contest is back this year. They're doing chess and bingo in the tents. The Lions have their beverage center open. Like I said, I think there's food trucks everywhere. And then we do have live entertainment on the stage, like from noon all day.
0: Wow, that is definitely a lot. And now that we're talking about the bands, who are going to be performing?
1: We have quite a few this year, actually. The main band that's going to be coming up for our headliner is called the Grid Roads Band. Now, from what I've been told, a lot of these guys were locals that some are still here and some have moved away, but it's quite a big band and they do a big tour. There's six or seven members and they do, you know, country and some rock, and they're supposed to be absolutely amazing. We have a magician coming down. I think he's on about 3 o'clock. It's Magic by Chris. He's coming up from Moose Jaw. Starting things off is a young girl, Willow Byrne. She goes into grade 12 this year, and she's been singing and wins all kinds of awards. She has got a beautiful voice. She will be starting things off. Next up, I think we have Aaron James, and he's country. He's from Merrifield, which is about half an hour east of us here. We also have Rain from the Kennedy Kipling area, and she is a huge fundraiser person for Telemiracle, so that's going to be really exciting. And then later on, before the band, around 5 o'clock, Chris Byrne, that's Willow's dad, known as Newfie around here, is going to be coming on from about 5 till about 7, and he puts on a great show. And
0: when is this, and where is this going to be taking place?
1: Okay, so all of the events are August long weekend, which with the fire truck pull going the 31st of July, starting at 5 o'clock up by the town fire hall, which is in town. And then the whole day for WWOTA Heritage Day is Saturday, August 1st, with the pancake breakfast at 8 to 10, the parade at 10:30 in town, then the gates open at 11, and it goes right till midnight, sometimes later, down in the valley.
0: Julie, before I let you go, is there anything else that you would like to add?
1: There's just so many events going on. Check out our Facebook page. Go to WWOTA.com. Take a look at us and see what we've got going on. And it's a great time every year. Everybody has a ton of fun. And like I said, once you get through that gate, unless you're buying food or drink, the entertainment, all those bouncers, the slip and slides, all that stuff, it's all included in your gate pass. And we've got great deals for family admissions and seniors as well. So take a look at it and come on down. Check us out.
0: Awesome. Well, thank you so much for hopping on the phone with us this morning. Julie, appreciate the time.
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0: A heat warning remains in effect across southeast Saskatchewan. Today starts sunny before a few clouds move in this afternoon. Expect a high of 32, feeling closer to 37, with some haze developing later today. Tonight drops to 16 with a slight chance of showers or a thunderstorm overnight. And then tomorrow stays hot and sunny with a high of 34. Find your full forecast anytime at discoverestevan.com.
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Hardy struck bad ahead of I Run on Country by the Washboard Union on Country 106.1. Good morning and happy Monday. I'm Brock Cullen. We're sitting at 20 here. Got a high today of 32. Here's John Morgan, Jason Aldean, Friends Like That.

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0: There's Cameron Whitcomb, Kingdom of Fear on Country 106.1. Good morning. Hope you're having a fantastic Monday. Sitting at 20, high today of 32. And don't forget to check out our Taste of Summer Charity Barbecue this week. 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
2: A heat warning continues today, so if you're working or spending time outside, make sure you're drinking plenty of water and taking breaks in the shade. We'll see sunshine this morning, then a mix of sun and cloud this afternoon with some haze developing. The high reaches 32, feeling more like 37. Tonight drops to 16 with a slight chance of overnight showers or a thunderstorm. And then tomorrow is even hotter with sunshine and a high of 34, feeling closer to 40. Find your full forecast anytime at discoverestevan.com.
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0: Dallas Smith, Nothing But Summer on Country 106.1. Good morning. Hope you're having a fantastic Monday. I'm Brock Cullen in Estevan. We're sitting at 20. Got a high today of 32. Some chances of showers as well as the risk of a thunderstorm in the forecast. 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
12: A heat warning remains in effect across southeast Saskatchewan. Today starts sunny before a few clouds move in this afternoon. Expect a high of 32, feeling closer to 37, with some haze developing later today. Tonight drops to 16 with a slight chance of showers or a thunderstorm overnight. And then tomorrow stays hot and sunny with a high of 34. Find your full forecast anytime at discoverestvan.com.
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Pedal on Merlot, Tim Plus Faith on Country 106.1. Good morning. Hope you're having a fantastic Monday. We're sitting at 24. Our high is 32. Here's Tennille Towns. Sunshine's free.

0: Do you know what happened last night?
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5: A heat warning continues today, so if you're working or spending time outside, make sure you're drinking plenty of water and taking breaks in the shade. We'll see sunshine this morning, then a mix of sun and cloud this afternoon with some haze developing. The high reaches 32, feeling more like 37. Tonight drops to 16 with a slight chance of overnight showers or a thunderstorm. And then tomorrow is even hotter with sunshine and a high of 34, feeling closer to 40. Find your full forecast anytime at discoverestevan.com.
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0: There's Dean Brody. People know you by your first name on Country 106.1. Good morning. Hope you're having a fantastic Monday. We're sitting at 24. Our high today is 32 with some chances of showers as well as the risk of a thunderstorm. 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
9: A heat warning remains in effect across southeast Saskatchewan. Today starts sunny before a few clouds move in this afternoon. Expect a high of 32, feeling closer to 37, with some haze developing later today. Tonight drops to 16 with a slight chance of showers or a thunderstorm overnight. And then tomorrow stays hot and sunny with a high of 34. Find your full forecast anytime at discoverestvan.com.
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Tyler Joe Miller, What Good Is a Memory on Country 106.1. Good morning. Hope you're having a fantastic Monday in Estevan. We're sitting at 26. Got a high today of 32 with some chances of showers. Risk of a thunderstorm. Here's Dallas Smith. Good time goes.

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6: A heat warning continues today, so if you're working or spending time outside, make sure you're drinking plenty of water and taking breaks in the shade. We'll see sunshine this morning, then a mix of sun and cloud this afternoon with some haze developing. The high reaches 32, feeling more like 37. Tonight drops to 16 with a slight chance of overnight showers or a thunderstorm. And then tomorrow is even hotter with sunshine and a high of 34, feeling closer to 40. Find your full forecast anytime at discoverestevan.com.
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0: Josh Ross, Trouble on Country 106.1. Good morning, I'm Brock Cullen. In Estevan, we're sitting at 26, high of 32 with some chances of showers. Risk of a thunderstorm also. Yellow warning for heat is going to be sticking around for today and at least up till Wednesdays with highs of 34 on Tuesday and Wednesday back-to-back days. And it's perfect weather, though, for our Taste of Summer charity barbecue on Wednesday. We hope to see you down there at Southeast Eye Care in support of Estevan Minor Ball. So that's going to be happening from 11 to 1, minimum $5 donation. You're going to get a burger or hot dog plus a drink. It's going to be a lot of fun down there. And also thank you goes out to the Southern Plains Co-op, Canjer, GFL Environmental, as well as Moose Mountain Workwear.
1: I'm Vincent Dupuis from Discover Estevan, and here's what's coming up in the news on the hour. SGI is urging drivers to stay focused behind the wheel after recent increase in serious crashes across the province. Coming up, why officials say avoiding distractions, slowing down, and never driving impaired could save lives this summer. Coming up in a few minutes.
2: As crops enter their final stages of development, so do the insects. Dr. Megan Van Koski, entomologist with Agriculture and Agri-Food Canada, provides an update on what producers are seeing in the fields.
3: Well, this summer, the biggest story has really been cabbage seed pod weevils. But at this point in the summer, we're kind of getting past the stage where management is a possibility because the adults lay eggs into the developing canola pods, and the adults are actually now kind of reaching the end of their lifespan. So that's something to watch out for. The other one, especially for west central Saskatchewan, is Bertha armyworm. Numbers have been decently low in Manitoba and Alberta, but they've been very high around Outlook and just west of Saskatoon.
2: Depending on the staging, some crops may be able to outlast the insects and some may need the sprayer. For Golden West, I'm Dylan Fiesel.
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0: Morgan Wallen, don't we? I'm Sharon Church. We are in the last week of July. How did that happen? Why does February feel like 56 days long and then July feels like 2 weeks tops? If I see any leaves turning red before the end of August, so help me. But we do need to at least think about the fall. If you're planning on registering your kids for activities, now is the time to do it. Or maybe I'm already late. I'm probably late. Lots of activities fill up fast and there are deadlines, which I'm probably past. If you're like a fly by the seat of your pants type parent, kind of like me, I hope this reminder finds you well.
1: The strength of our community comes from the people who shape it. 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
9: Now, your Discover Estevan weather.
10: Today, expect plenty of sunshine and a high of 31. Tonight's going to have clear skies and a low of 15. Tuesday's going to be sunny and hot and a high of 32. And Tuesday night, we'll have a slight chance of rain and a low of 18. For your local five-day forecast, you can download our Discover Estevan app.
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0: is back in the saddle. Hey, I'm Sharon Church. Did you celebrate Christmas in July on Saturday? Now, I'm not sure if you're counting, but we're now less than 5 months till Christmas. I actually bought a Christmas gift already. So proud of myself. Now to find a good hiding spot. Now, it's got to be good enough that the kids don't stumble upon it before Christmas, but not so good that I forget where I stashed it or forget that I even bought it in the first place.
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8: Today is going to be full of sunshine and a high of 31. Tonight's going to be clear and a low of 15. Tuesday's going to be mostly sunny and a high of 32. And Tuesday night is going to be clear with a low of 18. For your local 5-day forecast, you can download our Discover Estevan app.
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0: Cameron Whitcomb, Quitter. Hey, I'm Sharon Church. It's wedding season, and with weddings, sometimes comes a prenup. Did you get a prenup when you got married? A prenup, a prenuptial agreement. Who gets to keep what when I do turns into I don't? No prenup here. One of the perks of getting married when you're young and poor, you don't need one. The only thing of value I had coming into this marriage was the complete DVD box set of Friends, which Cam assured me he would never fight me on. What about a pet prenup? More people are getting married later in life and they're bringing their own pets into the relationship. Pet prenups, they're becoming a thing. According to an online prenup company, 2/3 of their clients have a pet at the time they're writing their prenup. And of those, 1/3 include the pet in the agreement. Because you got to get that pet prenup unless you want to be fighting over Fido.
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7: Today, expect plenty of sunshine and a high of 31. Tonight's going to have clear skies and a low of 15. Tuesday's going to be sunny and hot and a high of 32. And Tuesday night, we'll have a slight chance of rain and a low of 18. For your local five-day forecast, you can download our Discover Estevan app.
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11: Today's going to be full of sunshine and a high of 31. Tonight's going to be clear and a low of 15. Tuesday's going to be mostly sunny and a high of 32. And Tuesday night is going to be clear with a low of 18. For your local five-day forecast, you can download our Discover Estevan app.
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0: Richie. Hey, I'm Sharon Church, and it's now time for your Sorta Sports Report. 7 days until the Major League Baseball trade deadline. Apparently, Toronto doesn't even have a sniff at getting into the playoffs this year. They're going to lose some talented players to trades in the week. The Jays have won 2 of their last 4 games. That's good, right? They play again tonight. Here's a question, though. If they're not going to make the playoffs, what... We still watch, right? Oh, yes, of course. Of course we do. We cheer them on. They're in a new series against the Washington Nationals.
1: 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SGI is urging drivers to stay focused behind the wheel after recent increase in serious crashes across the province. Coming up, why officials say avoiding distractions, slowing down, and never driving impaired could save lives this summer. Coming up in a few minutes.
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14: Today, expect plenty of sunshine and a high of 31. Tonight's going to have clear skies and a low of 15. Tuesday's going to be sunny and hot and a high of 32. And Tuesday night, we'll have a slight chance of rain and a low of 18. For your local five-day forecast, you can download our Discover Estevan app.
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5: Today is going to be full of sunshine and a high of 31. Tonight's going to be clear and a low of 15. Tuesday's going to be mostly sunny and a high of 32. And Tuesday night is going to be clear with a low of 18. For your local five-day forecast, you can download our Discover Estevan app.
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0: your phone wallpaper. Hey, I'm Sharon Church. I have a picture of my three kids from 5 years ago, though, when they were still cute. I'm kidding. If you know, you know, though. Turns out that our phone wallpaper might be saying more about you than you think. About 1 in 7 people admit that they judge others based on their phone background. They think it reflects something about their personality. Now, when it comes to lock screen choices, family photos, of course, top the list, followed by nature scenes, personal memories, pets, and then the default phone wallpaper. Interestingly enough, pet photos were more popular than pictures of romantic partners. People also have some mixed opinions about those who stick with the default wallpaper. Some see it as a sign of being uncreative, but others view it as practical or minimalist. Or maybe they have no idea how to change their wallpaper and they still have a photo of their kids from 5 years ago. Just saying.
1: 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The Red Market Barn near Canosie Lake is drawing more than shoppers this summer. 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

0: Happy National Chicken Finger Day. Hey, I'm Sharon Church. 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Chicken fingers. 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Chicken fingers.
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16: Today, expect plenty of sunshine and a high of 31. Tonight's going to have clear skies and a low of 15. Tuesday's going to be sunny and hot and a high of 32. And Tuesday night, we'll have a slight chance of rain and a low of 18. For your local five-day forecast, you can download our Discover Estevan app.
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0: Rhett and Jordan Davis, Ain't a Bad Life. I'm Sharon Church. Did you catch a movie over the weekend? The Odyssey in the number one spot, $87 million. In second, Moana, $10.5 million. Not getting great reviews, though, so we'll see when it hits Disney+. And Toy Story 5 came in third, making $10 million. And officially, $1 billion worldwide. But I'm excited for next weekend. Have you got your tickets for the new Spider-Man movie? Brand new day starring Tom Holland. We have our tickets. We bought our tickets like a month ago. My son will not stop talking about that movie. It opens Friday.
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4: Today is going to be full of sunshine and a high of 31. Tonight's going to be clear and a low of 15. Tuesday's going to be mostly sunny and a high of 32. And Tuesday night is going to be clear with a low of 18. For your local 5-day forecast, you can download our Discover Esteban app.
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0: Hey, I'm Sharon Church. Just a public service announcement. Sunscreen does expire. And if you're getting pretty close to that expiration date, just go ahead and throw it out. It's no good. Don't ask me how I know. Oh, I'm still hurting.
1: I'm Vincent Dupuis from Discover Estevan, and here's what's coming up in the news on the hour. SGI is urging drivers to stay focused behind the wheel after recent increase in serious crashes across the province. Coming up, why officials say avoiding distractions, slowing down, and never driving impaired could save lives this summer. Coming up in a few minutes.
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1: Happy Monday, everybody. It is July 27, and hopefully you stayed cool after this hot, hot weekend that we just got past. I'm Vincent Dupuis, and here's what's making headlines today. Hot and humid conditions are expected to continue across southeast Saskatchewan through much of the work week. Environment and Climate Change Canada meteorologist Brian Proctor says temperatures are forecast to reach the low to mid-30s before a weak cold front arrives Thursday.
2: And then we bring a bit of a cold front through, and I really do mean a bit of a cold front, on Thursday. It looks like it's sort of going to drop the temperatures back into the high 20s again and maybe cool things off slightly through the overnight hours. But in general terms, we're really locking in the heat at this point in time for much of the upcoming work week and through the August long weekend. Whether it's going to sort of persist at heat warning levels, it's a little bit questionable at this point in time, but definitely remaining hot and humid, especially in the southeast.
1: Thunderstorms also remain possible as the heat and humidity continues. SGI is encouraging drivers to plan ahead before heading out to summer events and gatherings. Communications consultant Michaela Solomon says impairment remains one of the leading causes of serious crashes in Saskatchewan.
3: And we just want to make sure everyone's finding that safe ride home, getting home safely, planning ahead to make sure you can make it home at the end of the night, because we don't want anyone out impaired driving this summer.
1: Solomon adds a reminder to slow to 60 kilometers an hour when passing stopped emergency vehicles with flashing lights. While many visitors know the Red Market Barn for local vendors, food, and live music, the facility also serves as a gathering place for educational and family-oriented activities. Over the years, the site has hosted programs designed to give younger residents opportunities to learn and connect. Owner of Red Market Barn, Harold Johnson, says students have enjoyed visiting the venue.
4: In the past, we've done school trips for the end of the year, more so for the younger kids, and they really enjoyed it.
1: Those youth-focused activities help make the Red Market Barn more than just a seasonal market destination for families in the region. Faith Lutheran Church wrapped up its Tropical Trek Vacation Bible School on Friday, welcoming children from around the community for a week of faith-based learning and fun activities. Volunteer organizer with Faith Lutheran Church, Bethany Dittman, says the program is open to everyone.
5: It's very important. It gives a place for kids to come together and continue to learn about who Jesus is and that they are cared for, loved for, and each person has intrinsic value. And this is something not just for kids that are used to going to church, but anyone is welcome.
1: Throughout the week, children rotated through Bible story, craft, games, and learning stations led by volunteers.
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1: A hometown driver is bringing the Prairie Modified National Trophy home to Estevan. After two nights of racing on Friday and Saturday, Cody Shulp emerged victorious in the Prairie Modified National Championship feature Saturday night at Estevan Motor Speedway. Shulp outdueled Travis Hagen during the closing laps of the 45-lap IMCA Modified main event to earn the championship and a $5,000 payday. Gabriel Deschamps rounded out the podium in third. The weekend also saw Connor Hansen win the stock car feature and Kyler Sautrin take the hobby stock feature on Saturday night. Another year, another championship for the Carlisle Cardinals. The Cardinals extended their dominance of the Saskota Baseball League on Sunday, defeating the Carnduff Astros 8-4 to win the Jack Harborne Memorial Tournament in Estevan. Carlisle opened the tournament with a 7-6 win over the Weyburn Sun Devils before knocking off the Southeast Diamondbacks 5-2 in the semifinal. The championship marks the Cardinals' seventh straight Harborne Tournament title, continuing one of the league's most impressive championship runs.
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1: Tonight is going to be clear and a low of 16. Tuesday is going to have plenty of sunshine and summer heat with a high of 33. And Tuesday night is going to stay warm and clear with a low of 19. For your local five-day forecast, you can visit discoverestevan.com.
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0: Ride. Hey, I'm Sharon Church. We are in the last week of July. How did that happen? Why does February feel like 56 days long and July feels like 2 weeks tops? And if I see any leaves turning red before the end of August, so help me. But we do need to at least think about the fall. If you're planning on registering your kids for activities, now is the time to do it. Or maybe I'm already late. I'm probably late. Lots of activities fill up fast, and there are deadlines, and you got to meet those deadlines. If you're a fly-by-the-seat-of-your-pants type parent, kind of like me, I hope this reminder finds you well.
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2: Now, your Discover Estevan weather.
14: Tonight's going to be clear skies and a low of 16. Tuesday's going to be full sunshine and a high of 32. And Tuesday night's going to be clear once again and a low of 18. For your local five-day forecast, you can download our Discover Estevan app.
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0: Lies, Lies. I'm Sharon Church. Did you celebrate Christmas in July on Saturday, July 25th? Now, I'm not sure if you're counting, but we are now less than 5 months till Christmas. I actually bought a Christmas gift already. So proud of myself. Now, all I need to do is find a good hiding spot. Now, it's got to be good enough that the kids don't stumble upon it before Christmas, but not so good that I forget where I stashed it or forget that I even bought it in the first place.
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11: Tonight, expect skies to clear and a low of 16. Tomorrow is going to be sunny and hot and a high of 32 with a slight chance of rain. And Tuesday night is going to be clear once again and a low of 18. For your local five-day forecast, you can download our Discover Estevan app.
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1: Did you get a prenup when you got married? Hey, I'm Sharon Church. A prenuptial agreement. Who gets to keep what when I do turns into I don't? No prenup here. No, it's one of the perks of getting married when you're young and poor. The only thing of value I had coming into this marriage was the complete DVD box set of Friends, which Cam assured me he would never fight me on. Now, what about a pet prenup? Yeah, with more people marrying later in life, they're bringing their own pets into the relationship. So pet prenups are becoming a thing. According to an online prenup company, 2/3 of their clients have a pet at the time they're writing up their prenup. And of those, 1/3 include that pet in the agreement. Yeah, you got to get that pet prenup unless you want to be fighting over Fido.
2: I'm Vincent Dupuy from Discover Estevan, and here's what's coming up in the news on the hour. The Red Market Barn near Canosie Lake is drawing more than shoppers this summer. We'll see how its popular art camp is giving young people a chance to get creative, learn new skills, and enjoy a unique rural experience coming up in just a few minutes.
3: A sell-off in crude oil spilled into the grains and oilseeds market, with the November canola futures contract dropping below $800 per ton on Monday. Bruce Burnett, the director of markets and weather for Glacier Farm Media, talks about the top factors impacting canola values, from the global oil prices to the ongoing conflicts in the Persian Gulf, Russia, and Ukraine.
4: Really, in terms of canola prices, a minor factor is probably going to be our production this year, because it looks like we'll have markets for our crop, very strong markets because of the vegetable oil prices being supported by that war in the Middle East. And that's largely derived from biodiesel production, not only here in North America, but globally. So we're looking for a very constructive vegetable oil market as long as that war continues.
3: He notes the underlying fundamentals remain supportive for canola. For Golden West, I'm Glendale Allen Vossler.
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1: Happy Monday, everybody. It is July 27th, and hopefully everyone cooled down from this weekend's hot, hot weather. I'm Vincent Dupuis, and here's what's making headlines today. The high humidity across the prairies is partially connected to the amount of rain that has already fallen this summer. Environment and Climate Change Canada meteorologist Brian Proctor says moisture in the ground and atmosphere is helping fuel further thunderstorms while increasing humidex values.
2: So what that moisture does is it really provides fuel for thunderstorms and really pushes up that low level of humidity, so making those humidexes a little bit higher. And what we've had over the last little while is really an upper ridge sort of building across Western Canada, sort of pushing the temperatures up at the same time you've got all this moisture availability. So then that means we start cycling into thunderstorms and getting the humidex pushing up at that point in time.
1: The combination is expected to keep Southeast Saskatchewan hot, humid, and unsettled. SGI is reminding drivers that speeding reduces the time available to react when something unexpected happens on the road. Communications consultant Michaela Solomon says recent rain and changing road conditions make slowing down even more important.
3: Making sure you're driving at the appropriate speed is imperative. Your speed directly contributes to how safely and how quickly you're able to stop in the event of something unexpected.
1: She says drivers should always adjust their speed for weather and visibility and file an SGI claim as soon as possible if they're involved in a collision. The Red Market Barn recently welcomed more than 20 young people for its annual art camp. The three-day program gives participants the opportunity to work on crafts and creative projects while spending time with other youth in the community. Harold Johnson, owner of the Red Market Barn, says this year's turnout was another positive sign for the program.
4: It was a couple of weeks ago. There's 20-some students, and they seem to have had a really good time.
1: Johnson says the strong participation highlights continued interest in youth programming at the historic venue near Kenosi Lake. A successful week at Vacation Bible School came to a close Friday at Faith Lutheran Church, with organizers crediting a large team of volunteers for helping run the Tropic Trek program. Bethany Dittman, volunteer organizer with Faith Lutheran Church, thanked those who helped make the week possible.
5: A big thanks to all our members here at Faith Lutheran Church, how they support that, whether it's building props ahead of time, coming in on the decoration days as we set up, and then, of course, all the volunteers that are here, whether all week or some days, but it takes a village to make this run, and we're so thankful for that.
1: Dittman says the support of volunteers allows the church to provide activities, lessons, snacks, and a welcoming environment for local children each year.
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1: The biggest win of the season belongs to Estevan's Cody Shulp. Shulp thrilled the hometown crowd Saturday night by winning the Prairie Modified National Championship at Estevan Motor Speedway. The victory came on the second and final night of the two-day event, which began Friday night. Shulp collected the $5,000 first-place prize after defeating a talented field of competitors from across the prairie and northern United States. Travis Hagen finished second, while Gabriel Deschamps placed third. Also on Saturday's racing card, Connor Hansen captured the stock car feature and Kyler Sautrin earned the hobby stock victory. The Jack Harborne Memorial Tournament wrapped up on Sunday at Woodlawn Regional Park with the Carlisle Cardinals once again standing on top. Carlisle claimed its seventh straight Saskota Baseball League championship by defeating the Carnduff Astros 8-4 in a tournament final. The Cardinals reached the championship game after ending the Southeast Diamondbacks tournament run with a 5-2 semifinal victory. The Diamondbacks had enjoyed a strong weekend of their own, including wins over Kenosi, Mooseman, and Oxbow, before falling just one game short of the final.
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1: Tonight is going to be clear and a low of 16. Tuesday is going to have plenty of sunshine and summer heat with a high of 33. And Tuesday night is going to stay warm and clear with a low of 19. For your local five-day forecast, you can visit discoverestevan.com.
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0: Holloman. I'm Sharon Church, and it's now time for your Sorta Sports Report. 7 days until the Major League Baseball trade deadline, and apparently the Jays don't even have a sniff at getting into the playoffs this year. They're going to lose some talented players to trades in the week. The Jays have won 2 of their last 4 games. That's good, right? And they play again tonight. Although, like, do we want to watch if we know they're not going to go to the playoffs? Is that yes, of course. Of course we do. Go Jays, go.
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10: Tonight's going to be clear skies and a low of 16. Tuesday's going to be full sunshine and a high of 32. And Tuesday night's going to be clear once again and a low of 18. For your local five-day forecast, you can download our Discover Estevan app.
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More on that after Jordan Davis, but first, here's Tennille Towns. Sunshine's free.

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0: It turns out your phone wallpaper might be saying more about you than you think. Hey, I'm Sharon Church. About 1 in 7 people admit that they judge others based on their phone background. They think it reflects something about their personality. Now, when it comes to lock screen choices, family photos top the list, followed by nature scenes, personal memories, pets, and then the default phone wallpaper. Interestingly enough, pet photos were more popular than pictures of romantic partners. Some people also have some mixed opinions about those who stick with the default wallpaper. Some see it as a sign of being uncreative, but others view it as practical or minimalist. Or maybe they have no idea how to change their wallpaper and they still have a picture of their kids from 5 years ago. Just saying.
1: 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She is relentless in balancing all the things that matter, striving and thriving, lifting up those around her, lending her support, lending her voice. And this is Her Voice, celebrating women who make our communities better every day. 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
14: Tonight, expect skies to clear and a low of 16. Tomorrow is going to be sunny and hot and a high of 32 with a slight chance of rain. And Tuesday night is going to be clear once again and a low of 18. For your local five-day forecast, you can download our Discover Estevan app.
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